again, because now I see the destructive power of a lie. They're stronger than truth.

I'm on God, answer me. 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Where is justice? Where is punishment? Or have you already answered?

0: kommen aus Ibbenbüren und sind längst zu Hause auf den Rockbühnen in ganz Deutschland. Die Do Nots. 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
1: Hey you, don't watch that, watch this. This is the heavy, heavy monster sound. The nuttiest sound around. So if you're coming off the street and you're beginning to feel the heat, well, listen, Buster, you better start to move your feet to the rockinest, rock-steady beat of madness.

Just hum it if you don't know the words. I don't know the words either. I just wanted to see if you guys would boo. I'm sorry, I'm just kidding. You guys are the best. Are you guys ready? Are you fucking ready? Are you motherfuckers ready?